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1: Oh, make a joyful noise unto the Lord! Hey! Hallelujah. Tell somebody tonight is tonight. Usulana was on the neck at and said, tonight is tonight.
2: Tonight is tonight.
1: Ayadi Bika Tolobo Katalabaka. And I send Messifia how? Wallahi Talai. And now, Bedru Fiena, do I know a wood?
2: Amen.
1: You were solid in a way, did it? Ayadi Bissum de la. Who told you? Whose report shall we believe? Is it Dr. Safu or Dr. Jesus? Maybe some cattle say, Yare be a two of Bushman to Muda. I feel to worship my yard, not for never my time. Men pe 2 minutes. David is saying, "Me fire ye ya." 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And so he ba enyane da. 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Me so fu du okuma so say, "Hey." 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

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Why are you tremble up what for? Lift up your two hands. Aya ya kwa. Odi mi ha monta. Hey. Jimmy, I need a

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My one anyone who knows.

What are you doing? What are you doing? What are you doing? What are you doing? What are you doing? What are you doing? What are you doing? What are you doing? What are you doing? What are you doing? What are you doing? What are you doing? What are you doing? What are you doing? What are you doing? What are you doing? What are you doing? What are you doing? What are you doing? What are you doing? What are you doing? What are you doing? What are you doing? What are you doing? What are you doing? What are you doing? What are you doing? What are you doing? What are you doing? What are you doing? What are you doing? What are you doing? What are you doing? What are you doing? What are you doing? What are you doing? What are you doing? What are you doing? What are you doing? What are you doing? What are you doing? What are you doing? What are you doing? What are you doing? What are you doing? What are you doing? What are you doing? What are you doing? What are you doing? What are you doing? What are you doing? What are you doing? What are you doing? What are you doing? What are you doing? What are you doing? What are you doing? What are you doing? What are you doing? What are you doing? What are you doing? What are you doing? What are you doing?

Onya mi die. Mese sabu jaretewa. Worry to me mo. Mental voice. Saudi no kwaria. And ya ube. Ube ya wosa atabu dansi fi yoko. 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I'm a

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But pepper for 30 years, I'm poor. Until me, Woba. 30 years. Well, you're very prayerful. When you had them pipe was on, and you said, Tom, I'm in him. And then 3 months. And then you said, say, yeah. You saw them pipe was on, and you said, Fufro, Tom. Then you're 6 months. Now, sir, say. You had them pipe was on, and you said, Fufro, Tom. Then you're 8 months. Now, sir, say. And Crawford's minimal and way, my man found cohort, minim come forward, or semi-rain says, sir. Minya meta, my call. Mary says, sir. Somebody took a minute, I mean, I mean, I mean, I mean, I mean, I mean, I mean, I mean, I mean, I mean, I mean, I mean, I mean, I mean, I mean, I mean, I mean, I mean, I mean, I mean, I mean, I mean, I mean, I mean, I mean, I mean, I mean, I mean, I mean, I mean, I mean, I mean, I mean, I mean, I mean, I mean, I mean, I mean, I mean, I mean, I mean, I mean, I mean, I mean, I mean, I mean, I mean, I mean, I mean, I mean, I mean, I mean, I mean, I mean, I mean, I mean, I mean, I mean, I mean, I mean, I mean, I mean, I mean, I mean, I mean, I mean, I mean, I mean, I mean, I mean, I mean, I mean, I mean, I mean, I mean, I mean, I mean, I mean, I mean, I mean, I mean, I mean, I mean, I mean, I mean, I mean, I mean, I mean, I mean, I mean, I mean, I mean, I mean,

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0: 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Ada benya asema de beba radio so na nipa nyina e beto nka the whole world.
2: Oh boy, some can say my Jesus.
0: Urade nya wo kase. Amen.
2: Oh, clap your hands to the name of the Lord. 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The one who shouted the loudest amen, it has already turned. You know, there is power in worship.
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Me, you will have me, you will have me, you will have me, you will have me, you will have me, you will have me, you will have me, you will have me, you will have me, you will have me, you will have 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me, you will have me, you will have me, you will have me, you will have me, you will have me, you will have me, you will have me, you will have me, you will have me, you will have me, you will have me, you will have me, you will have me, you will have me, you will have me, you will have me, you will have me, you will have me, you will have me, you will have me, you will have me, you will have 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

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I'm a catcher, so I'll do you a Shani, do a

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I don't mean it. I don't mean it. I don't mean it. I don't mean it. I don't mean it. I don't mean it. I don't mean it. I don't mean it. I don't mean it. I don't mean it. I don't mean it. I don't mean it. I don't mean it. I don't mean it. I don't mean it. I don't mean it. I don't mean it. I don't mean it. I don't mean it. I don't mean it. I don't mean it. I don't mean it. I don't mean it. I don't mean it. I don't mean it. I don't mean it. I don't mean it. I don't mean it. I don't mean it. I don't mean it. I don't mean it. I don't mean it. I don't mean it. I don't mean it. I don't mean it. I don't mean it. I don't mean it. I don't mean it. I don't mean it. I don't mean it. I don't mean it. I don't mean it. I don't mean it. I don't mean it. I don't mean it. I don't mean it. I don't mean it. I don't mean it. I don't mean it. I don't mean it. I don't mean it.

ye nyame dia wana ka kire osa ye ye bon sambia why who can stand God ye wa dia ka fo na baba mu bilu mi anu ya nya tofo ba bia na ke ya wa wana dia na ka ya to bibre mu na so ya su kristo ya dia wo to no dia wo bo no je ne nkwa dia no wanu no aye ne sey wanu no aye ne sey hey Jimmy, I see that, I see that. 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

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Me upon 12. And that fear that the beer all night. I was so happy. It started 10 me upon 4. Now the question is, yeah, sorry, come for a rabbit. So, whoop, baby, are you waiting now? Me come for. I sorry, you fear, mouse, say, Yamia. Who goes on, yeah, Jumano. When I'm the 2 minutes, so, yeah, Juman, I was sorry, you fear. Who about women to Sicily, I'm off. Who about between Yami and Jenny, Yami, or Benyamisons on Concord? Only a year, Juma, only a year, naturally. All best of a year waiting, Abra, the twin radianum. Bible, so 1 or 12 radianum now for them for four. But then Tabal Frosa Wakodia, or so true, we can't then swammer, but just a button with him with that. General Diddy, let him assemble the best you hear. Yami on Shrau, not on your case. Shy young Copon, or Tiasi. Cosuti a child, Yami the name, Juma. 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

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When you have some moon reading on King Council, the one thing you have yourself, Yariana Blouse and one that catch all said, you will go. Ah, but some of the air, some war, over some Quasia, over some of your here, Master the other person that catch you in the side. 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

0: 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When you may have tell you a bounce. 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Near the person to catch on your other side. 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I'm an enemy, and we could have a bit. You have a catch on the side. Yeah, yeah, just one way, that's what, sir. And that's how people are. Media. Say ya travel so a woman self effect. What's that? Did it play the wedding petition? Now, so I'm right yet to an adventure. Only I want that tea with the hospital. And young sir, I was just that with your bed for the cool. What's the one young formula? All things are possible. Near the United States, your ammo. Did it? The coping. Why the catch was I come never to be a damn young mommy. So about pray for man can be that swing master. And when I'm going to do fun, I'm going to dance here. Now me come in sending me. Me me do for my worship. Because when we are come war, man in that swing master. You catch us up for support us our wish. Me so be me do ya. My brother Danny, coming into 18 and I come it here. A Daniel and put man and put in the war. We be Daniel. What see me? Let me be clean in my mind. Me ain't in how can be say? Sicilia Bafo. Now can I walk? What did you put? Now can you have such a man when you're meant to be a peer? So, Onia, why are you here? Jesus. Why are you here? What did you do, Jesus? You may not be passing the catch on another side. A black woman.
1: What a guy.
0: Well, the castle black cobble.

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So we ya control, me ya control. So we ya Thomas from the church, from the church, from the church, from the church. So we ya pa, take it, take it, take it. So we ya power. When ya be to me, I'm not so to me ya. Ya de sorry, ya ulati. 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Ya radini. So we move. And you ways out of my penny. You are seeing in the air. My young penny will be a man of tonnage, and you'll be man and talk down. Now, put on your catch yourself. What's it? One day, no, now we are in the casa. What's it? Fear to the air and double copper. Then I shall get your coupon on me to me so. Man, you want to tell me that's when and men your coupon for me. I'm a swimmer, name me your son. You will. When I meet you, say, who ya? Me and my papa, the Brahma, Yahoo, say, yes, Christo, what could you do? So, a black Kasama could one, and say, I put a swag with me, one of Kasama could one, Egina. One would, Jimmy, believe God, say, Yahoo, put me at the night. Brandy Chambo, Nanny Quasia Tuba, and the Nephram. I said, I'm a job, I've been the other, sir. My brother, I'm giving me papa, you know. Na hospital, but I have yet been shaming. Let me hold a piamin fan. My brother, I'm going to cut down what to wear hospital to be honorable. Be kind, I'm going to fit down. May I this show you that's the same as you. One cock of brandy at this account, what I could talk of, and they are dead. They are dead. They are dead. They are dead. They are dead. They are dead. Now, what is showing you that's the same as you? Who want me panier yam and drum and who yet in here? Me a fra branches are branches, we in a water tunnel, and you press the camera, you know. No panic, grandma, papa, she and your shiny uncle, and you know we are shiny uncle. See, come away. Now, yes, I am prepared before me for plan. Now, and yes, I'm a war woman, I said, Pavois. Me war woman, I said, Pavois. Not Pavo, could you let him wear yet to study it? Hey, young boy, you know. Messi, Master Fon and the bomb of Mosul. Me pa wanted the car hospital. Na me mi wanted it. Minie. See, can everywhere, every day. Just say, yeah, yeah, land your free hospital. Minia, me and the person I catch on in on the side. And now, who want to say, yes, Christo, or what could you anymore? Do you have any other tongue? What about that? Was that the other of it, dear? Pray at the other of it, dear. Me and the person I catch on the side. Minia. Jerry, yes, to Christo Thomasa. You was a subdano. Nay, the chasers. Nay, the pines young from you. Jerry, yes, to say. So, one dano. So, only one coming in our Massa Bamia. Oh, Mrs. Sabrano. Oh, my name, Yoba. Oh, my dear, sends you. Lo, my under of a sea. Under of a sea.

Adija for a work on a Hagina Yamin number so I am my young to four Yamin Shiramo Papa. Was it your Frugia piano? A young original Sia piano. Say Yamian for what did you so am one of now? Not as a Syria mouth, why yes, a Syria mouth. Yamin Shiramo Papa. Yamin number so I yet a dorsal. Yet to be body, then so on. Yet in your mission.

Sanya Mishra, then to be Mubundi. 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Hey, Yamina Moswa and Dos, Ghana for software, then to be Modio. Sunny, Yamina Moswa, and what promises did your mouth? 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

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Ah, the Pasa, the man is wrong. 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

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Ah, but I'm here, sorry, I will not take. I was sorry if you. When I'm in the woman, brush so. And I'm not quite cassia, so I feel quite cassia, I'm a Sicilia mafia. What's the conference center cassia? That they will clear the Biali and the Surya Radia, what Siasi. Eh, Bra, Nasawaba, Yamian, when you're Bayer Cassiamo. You are dear Bakopa, Yajinatum and Jesus. Say yes, you know, and the Maya Upa. Say yes, you know, and Aji. Eh, you are the pastor, say, you are the national doctor. Also, the other person, I catch on you and I say, why do you bet to me in Yakopo at DSC? Who can stand God? Say, we need years of Christ of the DSC. Media, and what's there we are with the Duo, and what's there and Shia with the Uniana. Yes, we jump back on him. Media, I'm a son, yes, you are. Yes, you know, the matter at me, media, draw me, me, Bibiana. Never deep our company, matter at all on Jesus. Hey. We say only Jesus. Yay! Only Abraham and Sarah sang your couple. Hey! My young Peter sang your couple. That's your Peter now. I'm a Danny who is actually. Hallelujah.

way. So I'm not starting to go my worry anymore. You do that, you have to end your sorrowing. I worry I'm a class hammer. I mean, you know that. Trust it. Punch, you know. Do man, I have a sorrow. Be patched. Let him say, dear Jesus, your pa is soon near me in another room, a daddy, the free home. Then you may want to brush what you will power up above. You are some cacrabby mouse. Nia, what's sending a free mobile, you did Jesus. Nia, I'll tell a free mobile, so I hear yes to Christ, you did any Jesus. So I'll brush what you will have been far. Nia, make come for the same, make come for yes to Christ, I'm mouse. Yes, my name is Hain, a woman. That's how many power, but I want one. So many men, you know, a big channel. Nanny, I say, you know, a big year. Power to Yahweh, Yakobosho. Near what's Yasia, what's Satra? Now, who you only be a man?

And that's the country where the mom pie would have few. Ah, hey, hey, uncle. Oh, but we are free. The country wants to free us. I'm free. Yammy. The country wants to call us. Media. I'm free, baby. I'm free. I'm free. I'm free. Because that's the country. That mom. We are here, so we are coming. You will sell us a group, but the other hill. My dead wing in our other group, maybe I hear no call. Now, when you are waking up, maybe I say, you will only come for your support. My men will be a new fuck, but you don't come home. You're from my youth.

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Hey! Hey! Hey! Hey! Hey! Hey! Hey! Hey! Hey! Hey! Hey! Hey! Hey! Hey! Hey! Hey! Hey! Hey! Hey! Hey! Hey! Hey! Hey! Hey! Hey! Hey! Hey! Hey! Hey! Hey! Hey! Hey! Hey! Hey! Hey! Hey! Hey! Hey! Hey! Hey! Hey! Hey! Hey! Hey! Hey! Hey! Hey! Hey! Hey! Hey! Hey! Hey! Hey! Hey! Hey! Hey! Hey! Hey! Hey! Hey! Hey! Hey! Hey! Hey! Hey! Hey! Hey! Hey! Hey! Hey! Hey! Hey! Hey! Hey! Hey! Hey! Hey! Hey! Hey! Hey! Hey! Hey! Hey! Hey! Hey! Hey! Hey! Hey! Hey! Hey! Hey! 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

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Yeah, they can see it. I could do that. I am coming. I'm rocking. 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

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You have a water at the man, you have a father and therefore what to walk who will go on my years to Christ of Mother. When you are really come for years to Marseille, we are now so sorry. Then you have a then say, if you are ready and you are so, or be to miss you, then you are born, then soon you are born. 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
1: hey, would have been coming away.
0: Yeah,

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1: Bonyami,
0: Bonyami, Bonyami,
1: Bonyami, Bonyami, Bonyami, Bonyami, Bonyami, Bonyami, Bonyami, Bonyami, Bonyami, Bonyami, Bonyami, Bonyami, Bonyami,

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I digress in young couples. 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

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No Tommy. Bowed out. Bowed out. Bowed out. Bowed out. Bowed out. Bowed out. Bowed out. Bowed out. Bowed out. Bowed out. Bowed out. Bowed out. Bowed out. Bowed out. Bowed out. Bowed out. Bowed out. Bowed out. Bowed out. Bowed out. Bowed out. Bowed out. Bowed out. Bowed out. Bowed out. Bowed out. Bowed out. Bowed out. Bowed out. Bowed out. Bowed out. Bowed out. Bowed out. Bowed out. Bowed out. Bowed out. Bowed out. Bowed out. Bowed out. Bowed out. Bowed out. Bowed out. Bowed out. Bowed out. Bowed

0: 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Hallelujah! Hallelujah! Praise Him! Praise Him! Praise Him!
1: Show me now. We say praise Him. We are just say Hallelujah!
0: Hallelujah! Hallelujah! Hallelujah! Hallelujah! Praise Him!
1: Praise Him!
0: Hallelujah! Hallelujah! Hallelujah! Hallelujah!
1: 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Give up. 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
1: wow, Zenya, the
0: soup. 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
0: so we'll do it.
1: Zenya, we don't
0: know. And you know, ma.
1: Beso, so we
0: don't. 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
1: Ah,
0: I'm going to front of you. Remember what you are about
1: to come, Maria, Papa.
0: May your own sense
1: be Daria, Papa. But would
0: it
1: be
0: one of
1: the people
0: who are
1: going I
0: see Korea,
1: I see Korea, I see
0: Korea,
1: I see Korea,
0: I see Korea, I see Korea, I see Korea, I see Korea,
1: I see Korea,
0: I see
1: Korea,
0: I see Korea, I see Korea, I see Korea, I see
1: Korea,
0: I see Korea, I see Korea, I see Korea, I see
1: Korea,
0: I see Korea, I see Korea, I see Korea, I see I'm a dear child. The blood was so good to be in the media. Nobody but shall be. Namasakai will be a restored. Remember what we're doing, I'm a friend. I'm a team. 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

0: Yes, you do.
1: Oh, Baba,
0: I'm telling you today, Sasa Menama Miami, who? 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Who is a woman? Who is a woman? Namishamu, you know, we in our sweet of war. 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So we didn't come here. We are waiting to come and walk us home. As of now, we may not be watching.
1: Sorry,
0: we are still here. We are still here.
1: I'm going to go to the police.
0: Valigo.

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come, come, come, come, come, come, come, come, come, come, come, come, come, come, come, come, come, come, come, come, come, come, come, come, come, come, come, come, come, come, come, come, come, come, come, come, come, come, come, come, come, come, come, come, come, come, come, come, come, come, come, come, come, come, come, come, come, come, come, come, come, come, come, come, come, come, 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

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saying that I'm not saying that I'm not saying that I'm not saying that I'm not saying that I'm not saying that I'm not saying that I'm not saying that I'm not saying that I'm not saying that I'm not saying that I'm not saying that I'm not saying that I'm not saying that I'm not saying that I'm not saying that I'm not saying that I'm not saying that I'm not saying that I'm not saying that I'm not saying that I'm not saying that I'm not saying that I'm not saying that I'm not saying that I'm not saying that I'm not saying that I'm not saying that I'm not saying that I'm not saying that I'm not saying that I'm not saying that I'm not saying that I'm not saying that I'm not saying that I'm not saying that I'm not saying that I'm not saying that I'm not saying that I'm not saying that I'm not saying that I'm not saying that I'm not saying that I'm not saying that I'm not saying that I'm not saying that I'm not saying that I'm not saying that I'm not saying that I'm not saying that I'm not saying that I'm not saying that I'm not saying

0: wase yesu din ne mono koto tani na koto ma kwete me nyina pamu kase wani akine bo hene sa woke ka wo atago mi rafio u fata sa woji.
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1: and you will come in too. Now so that's what you know. Now so

Wadia Drodi Kuniana, when you to Nino, when Yame Atemu a Bowser, when Yame Messina Temu a Bowser, Nediba Yanuma went to be Yanu, Jasa, was your sending you to deliver come Maram so after sending you. Won't go on and none of yes, and I won't have on Yame, Nadia Tanahone Dupone, the Brevi Baba, a rich hat, but the Napa is still when you saw. Yama say about the young two man, your fool. Ha, you're crazy for the baby nearby. You can't be on your side. Now you have to know I'm what damn of a Christ. Near me, person, you catch on your other side. Now, can you suffer from what Sabbath? Don't blab your tongue. Blab your tongue on the catch out, sir. Say, God, what do you know? I'm poor. Nama ko ogba preform akwa sesa in tebu nasi emun tafre emun kakafre na me memai ene me kuru aba beti ya be katso de sa dia ya tafo we ni da so sa a basa pifa menia sa ya tafo so a wo wo be sa pifa muda wa sa akire pefre de wo di pechini. Now, so I want yet to an adventure. Only I would that tea with the hospital. And you said, I would trust that you feel bad for the cool. What's the one young formula? All things are possible. Near the United States, you are among the company. While the catch was a couple of to be at Daniel Mummy. So about him for my kind of swing, my son. And what I'm going to do for the dance here. Na me come in send me na me meta for my wosu because brave ya come wa many that so you na sa ya catch us a support us a win sha men so brave true ya ma pra what dane community 18 na na a daya and puma ne put in the mo obi daya wa se wie na me be clean na me ma ni nyina ya kumu how can be sir. Sicilia Bafo, Nanka, and Wapa, one in the crew, Nanka, yes, so Yamian, when you're meant to be a peer, so Onia, why are you here, Jesus? Why are you yourself when you did Jesus? You mean you're the best and a catch on another side, a black home down. Why the castle black home? Why are the kind? I'm questioning to you, sir.

Who can stand God? Say, we need Jesus Christ to be the same. Media, and what's there? We are with the duo. And what's there? And she are with the Uniana. Yes, we jump back with him. Media, I'm a service here. Yes, you are. Yes, you're not a matter of two. Me, media, draw. Me, me, Bibiana. Me, I'm deep. I'll come and imagine a two on Jesus. Hey, we say on Jesus. On the Abramian Sora Sanya Copper. Hey, my young Pedra Sanya Copper. I see a Pedana. I'm a Danny Wynn. That's right. Hallelujah.

Put him in summer by me, ya. I dear Baco pair. Now you win your coupon and a winning. Now send me your win your coupon hats. Me your win your me what come a day. Me jiddy, I'm a jit to me, sir. Win your coupon, the cost of us so Jano Evans.

So I'm not such a fool, I worry anymore. The news I have to a new house, what it? I worry about Cassano. I mean, you know that. Trust it. Panchano. Duman I have a saddle. You be touching. Let him say, dear Jesus, your pa is soon near me, another, a daddy, your free home. Then you may want to be reborn, Bravo.

send your free mobile number to Jesus. You obtain your free mobile so I am Jesus Christ. You do any Jesus. So I pray so that you are not going far. You may come for this, I may come for Jesus Christ. I'm not say Jesus, my name is Hain. I walk come on. Now stop and pray for me. So many of you are not even trying. None are saying that. Even here, power to Yahweh, Yahweh, so. Ni awatsiasia wa satra na ohunye onibiem.

And that's the kind of thing, what a mom pie. What a few. Ah, hey. Hey, uncle. I'm a real free. Sikant, you want to free your son, free me, I'm home. Sikant, you want to come here, sir. Media. Can I free me, I'm free here, sir. I'm sorry. Because that's the kind of thing. Then, mom, when you're here, suddenly, I'm swimming out, come home. Sous-titrage Société Radio-Canada.

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Hey, hey, hey. Yeshua, y'a

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So we'll quite hear Radia now between you. 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

I'm a president. What kind of flapper? 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Y'all ready to call?

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Left for your enemies alone, you should be dead by now. 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